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1: 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We will go to Kumu, Kwao Dangoba, Keti Vato, and an end of Pore Pyramid. 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Kwao, you win your timber, take Kubo Quenam. 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
1: Witspal Junior School, Nursery Kere Primary Metimeters Mir Yoke Ken Yai Jinja Kam Lira City. Kere Good Choice Vocational and Technical Institute. 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
3: A very good evening, listener of 92.9 Radio Apache FM. Welcome to the 7 p.m. English edition of the news in English, and first, the main points. Gulu division leaders to start hunting parents holding children at home during school periods. Meanwhile, West Budama Central Member of Parliament Jacob Maxon Oboth has been elected the Speaker of the 12th of Parliament. Uganda's Ministry of Health has confirmed 2 new Ebola cases in Kampala, bringing the total number of confirmed infection in the current outbreak to 7. It's my pleasure having you tuned to the latest edition of the news in English here on Radio Apache FM with me, Innocent Ogwang Atuoki, and the news in full details. Gulu leaders to start hunting parents holding children at home during school periods. This came from the town clerk, Adiel Tony, during the swearing-in ceremony, who said the Gulu division leaders are preparing to hold a meeting in order to find the best solution of culprits who are holding their children during school hours. Adiel noted that Gulu Division is placing strong emphasis on the education matters within its jurisdiction, working closely with school administrators and stakeholders to improve learning in schools across the division. The town clerk urged all residents to remain vigilant and strictly follow Ebola prevention guidelines issued by the Ministry of Health, given the active outbreak of Ebola Bundi Buju. During the swearing-in ceremony, Okolo Julius was sworn as the new chairperson of Secretary of Agulo Division, who appointed Otimtom Alex as the vice chairperson of Agulo Division. Omara Betty was elected the Speaker of the Agulo Division Council, while Uchen Andrew had been elected Deputy Speaker. Other appointments include Dongo Daniel, who was appointed Secretary for Finance, Planning and Administration. Meanwhile, Jimmy Choming was appointed Secretary for Production and Marketing. Omara Oscar was appointed Secretary for Health and Education, and the ceremony ended with a call for unity and stronger cooperation among leaders and the community to address both social welfare and public health challenges. Meanwhile, Jacob Maxon Oboth has been elected the Speaker of Uganda's 12th of Parliament after winning a decisive secret ballot vote held at Kololo Ceremonial Grounds on a Monday. The West Budama Central MP secured 441 votes to defeat his competitors in a closely watched race. National Unity Platform's Paul Mwiru polled 60 votes, while Democratic Party President Norbert Mao received 15 votes. A total of 3 ballots were declared invalid. Speaking shortly after taking oath, Oboth pledged to lead an independent parliament committed to accountability, effective legislation, and oversight of the government programs. In the deputy speaker election, incumbent Thomas Tayeba was re-elected after obtaining 457 votes. His closest challenger passes Namuganza Ganada 41 votes, while independent candidate Geoffrey Ekanya received 18 votes. There were 3 invalid votes recorded in the contest. The election officially ushered in the leadership of Uganda's 12th parliament for the 2026 to 2031 term. The process was presided over by Chief Justice Flavian Zeja and attended by President Yoweri Kaguta Museveni, senior government officials, diplomats, and members of parliament from across the country. Political observers say the overwhelming victories by Oboth and Tayeba reflect the continued dominance of the ruling National Resistance Movement, whose parliamentary caucus had endorsed both candidates ahead of the vote. You are tuned to the latest edition of the news coming your way on Radio Apache FM. The station is located in the heartbeat of Apache municipality, opposite Apache Playground. Meanwhile, Uganda's Ministry of Health has confirmed 2 new Ebola cases in Kampala, bringing a total number of confirmed infection in the current outbreak at 7, according to the Director General of Health Services, Dr. Charles Olaro. The two patients are Ugandan health workers tied to a private medical facility in Kampala. Dr. Olaro says both the patients have already been admitted to a designated isolation and treatment unit where they are receiving specialized care. Health authorities have since intensified contact tracing and surveillance measures to contain the spread of the virus. Dr. Olaro has urged members of the public to immediately report anyone showing Ebola-related symptoms to the nearest health facilities. The current outbreak involves the Bundibugyo strain of Ebola, and symptoms include fever, vomiting, bleeding, and severe body weaknesses. President Yoweri Kaguta Museveni Tivo Abura recently urged Ugandans to strictly observe preventive health measures, including avoiding unnecessary physical contact. An across-border Israeli kills three in attacks on Lebanon issues more displacement orders. At least three people have been killed in Israeli air attack on vehicles in southern Lebanon, the country's national news agency NNA reported, as the Israeli military issued new forced displacement orders for residents in the south. Israeli drone attacks targeting three vehicles on the Kafr-Roman-Jamak highway and the Jamak-Kadali road in the Nabatieh area early on Monday killed three people, according to NNA reported. Later, Israel ordered the residents of 10 villages to evacuate their homes before expected strikes. Citing Ebola's violation of the ceasefire agreement, the military's Arabic language spokesperson, Colonel Avichai Adrae, said in a social media post that the Israeli forces are compelled to operate against it with the force, as it listed the names of the villages mostly in southern Lebanon. The Israeli threat applied to residents of Nabatieh, Al-Tata, Al-Lokwe, Saj Ain, Gwana Arov, Zibdin, Kafar Rahman, Duey, Adshit, Al-Sakwi, and Maidun, most of which are in southern Lebanon. In the southern city of Tyre, an Israeli attack destroyed two homes in the Azun municipality, according to the NNA report, adding that rescue teams were on site to evacuate the injured. Israeli forces also struck at the towns of Al-Mansuri, Sidinquin, Zibquin, Kwalaya, Yomo, Al-Shakwi, Zatra, Al-Sharkwira, and Al-Hainaya. To wrap up our newscast this evening, let's look at what made the major headlines once again. Leaders of a Gulu division to start hunting parents holding children at home during school periods. Meanwhile, West Butama Central Member of Parliament Jacob Maxon Oboth has been elected Speaker of the of Parliament together with Thomas Tayebwa, who had been elected Deputy Speaker of the 12th of Parliament. Uganda's Ministry of Health has confirmed new Ebola cases in Kampala, bringing a total number of confirmed infections in the current outbreak to 7. Israeli kills three in attack on Lebanon issues more displacement orders. Thanks for tuning to Radio Patch FM latest edition of the news in English. Kindly join us tomorrow at 7 a.m. and 10 a.m. in the morning for another edition of the news in Luo and English, respectively. Have a blessed day. Night.
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